To jest Radio Warszawa. 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Why it's greased lightning?

God says to us in Isaiah 43, that He's called us by name. When we go through the deep waters in great trouble, He will be with us. And when we go through the rivers of difficulty, we will not drown. When we walk through the fire of oppression, we will not be burned up, and the flames will not consume us. For He is our Lord, our God, the Holy One of Israel.

0: Radio Warszawa 106 i 2 FM.
1: Dobrze słuchać. There's no need to worry. I've been down before.